Ozzy Osbourne shot in the dark. It was a year ago this week that the one and only Ozzy Osbourne died at the age of 76. And his daughter Kelly shared an emotional letter to her late father in a post on social media reflecting on her grief, love, and the lasting impact that he continues to have on her life. It is Seattle's Rock 102.5 KZOK. I am Ashley Ryan, and boy, we've got another busy weekend here in town. It is the Seafair Torchlight Parade tomorrow night downtown. Also, the Torchlight Run. We've got the Bite of Seattle going on. We've got still Revive I-5 on Northbound 5. That's going to cause a struggle, at least. And then roadwork on 520 and 202. That looks like it's going to have 520 closed tonight through tomorrow morning, and 202 closed tonight through Monday morning. That's just some of the stuff going on. You can check out the DOT paint map. I retweeted it on Twitter. It's always my favorite.

Well, I mentioned earlier this week that last weekend fans were kind of weirded out because of a Bon Jovi show at Madison Square Garden where they didn't sing like three really big songs and they couldn't quite figure out what was going on. Well, they cut another show short at Madison Square Garden. This one was last night, and apparently it was because of a sinus infection.

feel like when I was little, Fleet Week was a much bigger thing because I remember going on the USS Enterprise when it was down at the waterfront. You got to like go up on the big aircraft carrier elevator and all that stuff. This week we had the USS Cincinnati in town. Also, the U.S. Coast Guard Stratton. I saw the Stratton leaving work or leaving the Sound this morning when I was at work. So both those boats now gone. I guess I just always thought it was a longer, bigger deal, but that's all right. It's just the start of Seafair festivities. We've got the Torchlight Parade tomorrow, the Torchlight Run as well. And then, of course, Seafair Weekend is next weekend, July 31st through August 2nd. 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

I mentioned earlier Mick Jagger turning 83 on Sunday. And by the way, the Stones are hoping to tour next year. That's right, 83-year-old Mick Jagger just ripping it up on stage around the world. Can you picture it? I sure can. It is Seattle's Rock 102.5 KZOK. I am Ashley Ryan, enjoying this Friday with ya.

Mariners playing game one of a four-game series in Arlington, Texas, tonight. Game one tonight, and they'll play through Monday, because that's how that works. If it's a four-game series and game one's today, then game two's tomorrow, game three is Sunday, and game four, yeah, that's Monday. It's math and science, my friends. That's what I'm here for. Seattle's Rock 102.5 KZOK. Tomorrow, big day out at the VMAC. That's right. Seahawks training camp begins. We are just, what, like 3 weeks away from the first preseason game against the Cowboys. Our reigning Super Bowl champions getting ready to maybe repeat. How confident are you feeling? I'm pretty confident.

0: only know that song because of My So-Called Life, because Jared Leto performed it with his band on stage. And of course, Angela was swooning. I think that's when she first fell in love with, what was his name? Catalano, Jordan Catalano. That's right. Oh man, now I feel really old, but that's what made me like that song. I did not realize it was actually a popular song before that, but you know what? You get older and you get wiser and you find these things out. It's Ashley Ryan with you, Seattle's Rock 102.5 KZOK. 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

limb here, and this may be an unpopular take, but I don't think we need to turn every video game into a movie. Apparently now Atari has teamed up with Universal Pictures on a deal to develop 10 classic Atari games into feature films. And you're probably thinking, like, well, what ones could they be? Adventure, I loved that one. I played it all the time. You had to get a key and it would unlock a room and then blah, blah, blah, blah, blah. Don't need to see a movie about it. Asteroids, Berserk, Breakout, Centipede, Crystal Castles, Millipede, Missile Command, one of the best ones, by the way, Pong, and Yar's Revenge, all into movies. I don't think we need it. It's Seattle's Rock, 102.5 KZOK.

Okay, so we just had the World Cup here, and people were raving about how friendly everyone in the U.S. was and how awesome it was. And so I think, like, now we're going to have a reputation for being really friendly. Well, Money Supermarket came out with a ranking of the world's friendliest cities for customer service. There is not one U.S. city in the top 10. Edinburgh, they came up with the number one spot. Again, not one city here in the U.S. in the top 10. San Diego is the highest at 14. Phoenix at number 17. I don't even know where Seattle ranked, but now I got to find out. It's Seattle's Rock 102.5 KZOK.

0: We put a bunch of rock from the 70s, 80s, and 90s in a blender. Poured into a frosty glass just for you.
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It's 102.5 KZOK. Going to head off to see the one only Twisted Sister. Not with Dee Snider, but with Sebastian Bach and Ricky Rocket from Poison. His band is going to be opening up that night, so I'm very intrigued. Now, it's not going to happen until December, so we're a minute away from it, but I'll definitely be sharing some great content from there. Hopefully get some interviews as well. Good times a week. Boston here on this Friday night. It's Big Rig.

0: 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Make sure you've got us as a preset on that iHeartRadio app. We are not playing around. We are ready to give you that chance to get that money again starting on Monday. Because, look, when you're coming off a weekend and it's Monday and you're like, but then all of a sudden you find yourself like Alexander.
1: No way. Oh, my goodness. 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
0: So he didn't stop for like a minute. He didn't come up for air. And then it was something like, hey, are you good? Are you okay? His daughter's getting married. So they were about $1,000 short, he was, for something special he wanted to do. And he's like, with this money, I'm golden. I've got it covered. And she's going to be so surprised. And yeah, and it's a great day. You're a dad. Your daughter's getting married. It's a beautiful thing. 9 a.m. Monday, very first keyword to feel that good.
2: 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Then the rumors started, and she died again. And now, we're going to set the record straight and learn about the way Marilyn Monroe actually

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1: Celebrating the birthday of Slash yesterday, and we don't talk age anymore. You stop talking age when you hit 40. Because at that point, you just say, I'm celebrating the, 15th anniversary of my 21st birthday. That just sounds sexier.
0: Yeah.
1: It's GNR. It's Sweet G.

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1: Very excited. November the 14th. It's a Saturday night. We'll watch Disney Plus. Those of us who can't be there in Los Angeles at Paramount Theater, where they're going to do the Rock and Roll Hall of Fame induction ceremonies. And Billy Idol will be there. So will Oasis, Bill Collins. Iron Maiden cannot be in the house. They're on a tour. They have a show that night halfway around planet Earth. But they will have something filmed, I'm sure. Yeah. It's Stone Temple Pilots.

0: Petty 50th anniversary cut and more. The whole album is done and it's out there. They put it out on Record Store Day back in April via TomPetty.com. You can get the digital copy as well right there. $1,000 back at it on Monday. You know it. Enjoy the weekend for now. But then Monday morning at 9 a.m., locked in, focused. Eye on the prize, eye on the phone. We'll give you a keyword. You're putting it into our website. You're watching your cell phone at the end of the hour for the chance to become $1,000 richer from 9 a.m. through 5 p.m. Still 4 weeks to go.
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It's 102.5 KZOK. If you haven't had the chance to hear that song in Dolby Atmos yet, they've remastered that Tom.

Seattle's Rock. 102.5 KZOK. John Mellencamp, back to Scarecrow. Such a great album, man. And what he was able to parlay that into. Farm Aid, helping America's farmers, which they still do to this day, he and Willie Nelson. It's Nirvana. I'm not like that.

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102.5 KZOK, Seattle's Rock. Big Rig, now I know you got the app. If you don't, what are you doing? It's free. Number two, when you get it, make sure to lock us in to one of your presets. That way you're always two taps away from

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1: The Money Man, Eddie Money, still hard to believe he's gone, you know. And we all thought with the heart trouble he was having, he was undergoing the surgery, we didn't really realize the cancer and everything else that was going, how bad it was riddling his body. But man, what a life. I mean, he survived, what, 3 near-death experiences because of his addictions through the years? I'm just glad that he was able to find his way in 87 with that album and continue on his path from there on out. It's Van Halen with a big rig.

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1: Bret Michaels this past weekend. Boy, you talk about grin and bear it. Three concerts he performed, all the while dealing with a massive kidney stone that he could not pass. He's like, yeah, I had, you know, these were benefit shows for America's veterans, and I wasn't going to stand them up, so I did it. So he performed three shows from one side of the country to the next. He ended in Spokane, Washington, and then after that, he was on a Learjet to a medical treatment facility to get surgery for the kidney stone. I have not heard whether he managed to get himself out of the hospital, because I guess he had shows this weekend he wanted to do. I'm like, hey, buddy, listen, I get it. You know, when you get older, every day is a gift. But I don't know. Then again, he just played through three shows with a massive kidney stone. So I'm sure anything from here is all down.
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0: 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Brian Adams lie ahead. The crew is on the way. Tommy Lee's been talking a lot about the band's history, and he really got honest about 1987 and how the whole band pretty much almost died. And how they had to flip a coin at that moment as to what they were going to do next.
1: Yeah,
0: right? You mean after Nicky damn near killed himself with heroin?

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1: Lars, yesterday in an interview, talked about getting prepared for the Sphere in Vegas. It's big rig. He's like, yeah, it is so overwhelming and so blanking intimidating. They've been working on the prep while they've been out of the country on tour to make sure the visuals and all the other 4D things, not just the visual, but 4D, because that's what their show is going to be, 4D. Like, there will be experiences you will feel and you will smell and you will touch during this show. It's like, whoa, this is going to be wicked. But yeah, these guys are wearing themselves down to a nub for this, so they're going to make it count. It's The Unforgiven.

0: 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Make sure you've got us as a preset on that iHeartRadio app. A band that it's still really hard to believe how badly it ended. And if you watched Paul McCartney's documentary that came out back around Christmas, and, you know, Paul was trying to explain himself as to why he was the one who announced that the Beatles were over. He's like, John had already quit, but he wouldn't go public with it. So I was like, okay, well, I want to go have a solo career, so I'll just rip the Band-Aid off. And he did. But when you find out just how controlled and manipulated John Lennon was by a lawyer that the band had kind of running things, he basically fleeced him for all their money. Paul was smart enough to go, yeah, I'm not dealing with this dude. But it's really a wild ride, very tumultuous. But I'm glad that at the end of the day, everybody found a way to still be cohesive with each other, especially Ringo and George and Paul, even though George left us a while ago. I'm glad they got to finish Now and Then, one of those last works from John, because that was very, very special.
1: I love you, Vegas!
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1: Journey, sticking it on the road through the end of the year. They'll be in San Francisco, homegrown Bay Show, pretty much, to finish things off. It's Bush, as Gavin Rossdale continues to work on new music now, hoping for a summer of 2027 release for that, a harder, darker Bush. We shall see. It's Glycerine. It's Big Rig.

102.5 KZOK, Seattle's Rock. It's Big Rig. You've got the app, but have you put us as a preset on there? Just like you have on your dashboard. Do the same thing on the app now, and it's important because when we're doing the cash contests or contests in general, and you need us, you're two taps away from having it on and having it loud.

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1: Very excited to go see Sebastian Bach fronting later this year, Twisted Sister, in December. I'll be on the road with him in St. Petersburg, Florida. Ricky Rocket from Poison, his band, is going to be the opener for that show. So I'm even more excited to see that. That's going to be wild, too. It's Jimi Hendrix.

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1: Let us take it back to 1986, 87, shall we? They showed up on the scene. They were the Outfield. And this one from Play Deep, It's Your Love with the Big Rig.

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First time I ever heard them, it was this song right here. This song.

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0: There is no dark side in the moon, really. 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

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That's the Beastie Boys. You got to fight for your right to party. And I'm the only DJ licensed to party, so I'm borrowing that song from them. It's like a little bit of a theme song. Kelp here, Who There, from Who's Next, Bob O'Reilly.

102.5 KZOK, Seattle's Rock. Yeah, I was hanging out in the S's in our vast music library. That's how I got the name the world's laziest DJ. He just happens to be licensed to party. And sometimes when I'm there, I pull down two acts. In the S's, Stevie Nicks, Edge of 17.

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Bon Jovi, Wanted Dead or Alive. 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

0: 102.5 KZOK, Seattle's rock. That's coast-to-coast rock and roll. Boston from, where are they from again? Oh, yeah, Boston. More Than a Feeling. Before that, Offspring, Self-Esteem. And they were from Garden Grove. Spent time where I grew up, you know, Long Beach, California, Anaheim, Garden Grove. They were probably highly influenced by the Magic Kingdom.
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You're with Mark Coppola and the Red Hot Chili Peppers, and give it away.

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1: That's REM, Losing My Religion. And before that, The Coop, Alice Cooper and School's Out. Well, it is. You know, we're kicking off a weekend right now. We're starting with Saturday here. Another great weekend of summertime. With regards to the song Losing My Religion, REM, Michael Stipe has worked on his first solo album, which he says will be out by the end of this year.

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Sorry. Seattle's Rock, 102.5 KZOK. Stained, it's been a while. You're with Cope and Tom Petty and the Heartbreakers. Mary Jane's Last Dance.

turned it up loud in high school and college. It's still here. Rock of the 70s, 80s, and 90s is on 102.5 KZOK, Seattle's Rock.

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It Hurts So Good. Soundgarden, Rock and Roll Hall of Famer, is in Black Hole Sun.

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102.5 KZOK, Seattle's Rock. Bon Jovi, Living on a Prayer. It was my favorite song by the Cranberries, Zombie. When they were performing, they usually used this as their encore.

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102.5 KZOK, Seattle's Rock. Well, that's Pearl Jam. In December, you're with Cope and Don Henley. It's the Boys of Summer, and it is

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A little sugar in your coffee this morning. Def Leppard, good morning. I'm Dr. John. It's Sublime.

0: Seattle's Rock, 102.5 KZOK. Journey with the Wheel in the Sky keeps on turning. Last weekend here in July already. You're still planning a vacation. The latest luxury status symbol is custom-built snow rooms. Yeah, you want to have that for the middle of summer. 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It's basically the opposite of a sauna. You can literally push a button and it starts snowing. The tech is actually similar to what ski resorts have, but these are indoor blizzards. Imagine? 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

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Queen drummer Roger Taylor celebrating a birthday tomorrow on July 26. Roger and Queen, David Bowie too, Under Pressure. It's Everclear now. Good morning. I'm Dr. John.

0: Seattle's Rock 102.5 KZOK. Simple Minds, don't you forget about me. Morning, I'm Dr. John. Weekend's here. Kick back a little bit. Enjoy another weekend in summer. 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

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Morning, I'm Dr. John. Saturday morning, good time as any, and any time's a good time to recognize and thank our nation's defenders and our first responders. They are true heroes. Foo Fighters and my hero.

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In the End from Linkin Park. 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
5: 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Coach Steven Jackson and the DMV Trilogy face off against two-time MVP Michael Beasley and the defending champion Miami 305 in a must-win game for both teams. Then the battle for Texas as Greg Monroe, Coach Nancy Lieberman, and the Dallas Power take on Jonathan Simmons and the Houston Righands. 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

0: I'm a retired cop, so I can't do that for you.
1: But. I was going to give it to Bobbo. You know, it's the season.
2: Yeah,
1: it's
2: that'd
1: the
2: be
1: season.
2: Nice.
1: It's summertime. All right, that was interesting.
2: Dude, you're so on point with the farmhand thing, though. Because I've been watching the Beth and Stymie show, and Stymie Dutton show.
1: Okay.
2: And the farmhand thing.
3: Yeah, yeah.
2: Oilfield,
3: yeah.
2: Texas.
3: Yeah.
2: You know, they're
3: Dutton Ranch.
2: Raising ranch. They've already had to kill all their cows. And what's going to happen in season two, man? Are y'all watching this?
4: Yeah. Of course.
2: Oh, God. Yeah. What a barn fire.
5: It is great. Every show, every episode's great.
3: You know what else?
1: Is the lightning round next?
3: Yes.
5: Yes.
1: We're doing a lot of cars today.
3: Man,
1: we got
3: you
1: a lot
3: are.
1: Of calls today. 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
0: You know,
1: I
0: can let kids sit in the car because it's not. Oh, that's the fitted luggage. That's my favorite thing. I always tell guys, look, no wife is going to put her stuff in your stupid fitted luggage. Okay,
1: we'll be back in just a minute. My name's John Clay Wolf. His name is Dr. Jay Leno. We are in the famous Leno's Garage this morning. Hoovy, I'll talk to you in a bit. Thanks for calling
0: in. Good talking to you, Hoov.
1: We'll keep working on it. Joe in Colorado, you stay hooked. We'll be right back.
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2: New fish from, you notice this on menus? It's like, oh, they got the mahi-mahi. Where's that been? Dude, go read Moby Dick. See how many mahi-mahis they got in that sucker. Zilchy, zilchy, bro. 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Dude, I don't give a f*** how you convince that thing to swim over here. And barramundi, I never heard of that. Give me a real fish people have heard of. Catfish, trout, tuna fish. I'm just sick of some of this fake fish. Oh, we got butterfish. We got whitefish. What are you...

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Or until your wife throws something at you. 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

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Tom Petty. 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

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And that's what this song is about, according to him, from 2004's American Idiot, Boulevard of Broken Dreams. This is Green Day.

0: Seattle's Rock 102.5 KZOK. Happy Saturday to you. I'm around till 6 p.m. and I appreciate your ears more than you could possibly imagine. Have you won that $1,000 yet? Well, I'm going to tell you how you can do it with 9 chances every day, Monday through Friday. I'll remind you throughout the show. A whole lot of rock on the way. Thanks for being with us. Bon Jovi's up in minutes.
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This was written by a singer named Billy Roberts back in the day in Greenwich Village. He was part of the folk scene in the early 60s. This is Jimi Hendrix Experience. Hey, Joe.

0: 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There's a gut health brand that's gone viral for the platform-style toilet shoes they just released. The idea is that you wear them as you do a number two, and it raises your legs and improves your squat posture as you go. Now, I know this is a true statement because I had a squatty potty, and my wife and I got rid of it because it was just too much space in a small bathroom. The door would hit it. We'd have to pick it up and lift it out of the way. Anyway, wouldn't you know it, I get my colonoscopy, and the first thing out of that doctor's mouth is, you need a squatty potty. And then I find these toilet shoes, but they're $69, and they're not very nice looking. That should matter, shouldn't it?
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1: If you have not made plans yet, you better get on it. You still have a little bit of time, but book that hotel for at least two or three nights in Vegas for September 18th and the 19th. 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Either way, it's our iHeartRadio Music Festival presented by Capital One. Again, September 18th and the 19th in Las Vegas, two nights, one massive stage. I would say if I had to pick top three artists on the list, and there are a ton from different genres of music, Goo Goo Dolls would be up there. I would say Kenny Chesney. I know he's country, but I love the guy. And I'd say Weezer. Snoop Dogg or Weezer would be right up on that list too. But there's Muse and a whole lot of more. Check it out. AXS.com. 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

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Here's Green Day.

0: 102.5 KZOK, Seattle's Rock. You know, I used to play piano by ear. Now I use my hands. I don't trust people who do acupuncture. They're backstabbers. Or how about this one? I'm reading a book about anti-gravity. I can't put it down. Yeah, they're meant to be cheesy. They're Clint's dumb dad jokes. I do them every week, and I want them from you. 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The dumber, the better. They just have to be clean enough for me to use on the radio.
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2: 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One stage.
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Litz says they wrote this song in about 10 minutes, a massive hit. It's about waking up the next morning and going, oh, what did I do last night? My own worst enemy.

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The idea for Man in the Box came after Alice in Chains learned about veal calves being confined in tiny crates. This is Man in the Box.

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The Doors' very first single was Break On Through. It wasn't a hit at first, but today it's considered one of the greatest debut songs in rock history. This is Break On Through. You know

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Apparently back in the day, John Mellencamp almost didn't record Hurts So Good because he thought it sounded too much like a pop song. His record label was like, no, we disagree. And thankfully won that argument. It became his first top 10.

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1: You know, Queen's Fat Bottom Girls and Bicycle Race were released together in 1978 as a double A-side. 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

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So this was Pearl Jam's first single, released in 1991 from 10. That's a great album if you don't own it. And Alive actually kind of introduced the band on a massive scale to the world, and I say helped launch the grunge movement into the mainstream. Pearl Jam Alive.

0: 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It all begins again Monday morning in the 9 o'clock hour all the way through the 5 p.m. hour. We want to give you $1,000 and we're giving you a shot at that nine times a day right here. 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Then when you hear them, you enter them on our website. What would you do with $1,000? Throw a party, pay some bills, or maybe buy roughly 14,000 ping pong balls?
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Proof that sometimes the catchy

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